years ago, we started seeing stories on the internet and then the news of people getting sick. Everyone shrugged it off and then all hell broke loose and the world shut down. Let's hope that doesn't happen again with this whole hantavirus cruise. This story is gaining speed by every day, all right? Three people, unfortunately, have died from it. Bunch more are sick. And then back on April 24th, nearly 2 weeks after the first passenger passed away, more than two dozen people from at least 12 different countries left the ship without contact tracing. So now, health authorities are going around to like all the everywhere around the world being like, all right, we got to monitor you, make sure you're not, you know, sick. But the World Health Organization does say that this risk is low to the public. It's not as easily transmitted as other things. Hantavirus you usually get from sniffing mouse crap. But look, theoretically, if this is a massive if, there's going to be any sort of a stay-home lockdown. Can we get Rockstar Games to release Grand Theft Auto 6 early?

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13: This is Wolf Weather.
14: Good stretch of weather for us heading into the weekend. Tonight, maybe a small chance of showers, dipping down to minus one. Tomorrow, a high of 18. Wind's going to be gusting up to 50 kilometers an hour. Might see some showers, maybe even the risk of a thunderstorm in the afternoon. Sunny and 13 for Saturday, and sunny and 19 for Sunday. Mostly cloudy right now, and 16 in Regina.
13: This is Wolf Traffic.
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14: Well, this time of the day, the downtown core is always busy, so that includes Albert Street, northbound, and then Vic Ave, heading both east and west. And just a project that's going to be taking place tomorrow to be, a heads up for, is Sherwood Drive from McIntosh Street to Ellison Crescent. All day tomorrow, that section of Sherwood Drive going to see a little bit of restrictions to repair a water leak. That's all I've got for you at this time. See anything? Text or call 306-936-WOLF.
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0: afternoons with attitude. Aaron on the Wolf.
1: Mother's Day coming up on Sunday. And what does a mom really want? Maybe she doesn't want cards or flowers or to take her out to brunch. No, maybe a mom wants some of these things. Nobody saying, "Mom," through the bathroom door. Or a meal where she doesn't have to decide what everyone else eats. Silence. Just silence. That's a given. What else does a mom want for Mother's Day? A nap that nobody interrupts. And finally, one other thing that a mom wants for Mother's Day. A family photo where everyone looks normal and happy at the same time. Yeah, good luck.

0: script, no rules, just pure chaos. Sports, snacks, or something nobody saw coming. 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
1: Let's grab the big old bowl of whatever and find out today's topic via my coworkers. They're so imaginative sometimes. Let's find out today's topic, and that is... Oh, man, I'm never using sticky notes ever again. All right, what is the random thought that you have said to a stranger? Don't talk to strangers. That's rule number one in the playbook. We learned that when we were kids. Usually the only time I talk to a stranger is at like a grocery store or somewhere out in public, and typically the only thing I ever do say to them is, yeah, I'm just going to sneak past you here.

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7: 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Now they're chasing more than just a great story. 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The Bombers have already made history. 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
10: No Doubt launched their residency at the Sphere in Las Vegas with a vibrant opening performance last night. Much of the set felt like a trip back in time, with 90s nostalgia ramped up from the beginning. That vibe was evident even before the show began, as attendees were greeted with a collage of classic images and video clips plastered around the venue's massive screen. The set was mostly made up of songs from Tragic Kingdom. The title track was the opening song of the set, which included 21 songs and wrapped up with Sunday Morning. That's Rock News for Cameron Okolita, the locally owned and operated answer to your debt problems. 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

So slow pitch season has started. I rolled past some of the diamonds and I saw some teams were already out there. Our league gets going next week. But with slow pitch season here, there's a few types of people you'll always come across playing rec slow pitch, and you might even be one of these people. You got the music lover, brings the loud-ass JBL, and insists on playing the music so loud that you can't even hear yourself think. You get the piss tank, always brings the cooler full of beer, which everyone loves. Usually they're the pitcher or shortstop, and always has to take their warm beer on the diamond with them. Aim for it. The dart and mouth at all times player. Never without a cigarette in their mouth, and somehow they always hit dingers. The look good, play good player. They show up in ball pants, arm sleeve, eye black. Thinks it improves their skills, but they usually commit the most errors. And finally, one other slow pitch player that you might see this season is the I could have gone pro former high school athlete playing like there's scouts in the stands. Yeah, no. The only ones watching us are the gophers in the field, pal.

0: So get the hell out of there and turn this one up. 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

Rise Against, today's 5 o'clock banger on the Wolf. It's Aaron with you for your drive home. I wonder how many times that was said around the workplace today. I don't want to be here anymore. Luckily, the grind's over for another day. You just got one more day to get through till the weekend. Unless you have that thing called an EDO. Look at you with your EDO, my earned day off. The only time I get an EDO is when I'm craving a teriyaki chicken and rice combo from Edo, Japan.

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The water is calling. Maybe it's time you answered it.

time for today's daily shout out on the Wolf. 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So the Hip have teamed up with Kawartha Dairy, which is in Bobcaygeon, a town that the Hip wrote a song about. Well, they created a new ice cream flavor. It's called the Tragically Chip. It's a blend of maple whiskey flavored ice cream and some dark chocolatey chunks and some black cherry ripple. That actually sounds really good. So the collaboration goes even further than just filling our guts with ice cream. Kawartha Dairy and the Hip will donate a portion of the sales to the Breakfast Club of Canada. So that supports its mission to help kids nationwide across, access a nutritious breakfast. So that's cool. It's available limited time starting June 22nd. I don't know if it's in Saskatchewan. Let's hope so. That's a cool initiative and a tasty one too.

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9: Looking at maybe a few showers early this evening and a low of -1 overnight. Tomorrow, chance of showers, maybe even the chance of a thunderstorm in the afternoon. Getting up to 18 tomorrow, but winds gusting to 50 kilometers an hour near noon. 13 and sunny for Saturday and 19 and sunny on Sunday. 16 right now, mostly cloudy in Regina.
8: This is Wolf Traffic.
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9: If you're out and about in the city right now, there's some slow-moving traffic north and south on Pasqua Street, as well as a little bit of heavier traffic on Ross Ave as you get up to that Winnipeg Street intersection. And a project going on tomorrow is Sherwood Drive between McIntosh and Ellison Crescent. All day tomorrow, there's going to be lane restriction on Sherwood to repair a water leak. And that's this traffic report. You see anything? Text or call 306-936-WOLF.
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1: This is going to be a sweet event coming up this summer. Ram Monsters and Mayhem, the outdoor monster truck show, takes over the Kings Park Speedway July 17th through the 19th. And I'm giving you the chance to win a pair of tickets to that right now. We'll do something called Monster Truck or Made Up. Basically, I'll give you a name, and you tell me whether that's a monster truck or it's completely made up. You get 3 out of 5 correct, you'll win these tickets to Ram Monsters and Mayhem in July. You want to play? Give me a shout. 306-936-WOLF.

0: trying to give away two tickets to Monsters and Mayhem at Kings Park Speedway in July. I got Chris Waldenberger from Moose Jaw on the phone. How you doing?
1: I'm doing real good in the sprayer, looking at some sunshine, so things are great.
0: Chris, what we're doing here is we're playing Monster Truck or Made Up. So I'll give you a name, and you just got to tell me if that's an actual monster truck or it's completely made up. It's BS. So you get 3 out of 5 correct, you win these tickets.
1: I can do it.
0: All right, Chris, here we go. Let's start. First one, Bounty Hunter.
1: Monster truck.
0: That's correct. You're 1 for 1. That is a real monster truck. All right, 2, Beefy Burrito.
1: I'm going to say BS.
0: Yeah, that's just, you're 2 for 2, so you get one more. You got these tickets. Number 3, Pavement Princess.
1: I'd like to say monster truck, but it's going to be made up.
0: That's fake. That is not a monster truck. So you're 3 for 3. You already got the tickets signed, sealed, delivered for you, Chris. But let's see if you can go 5 for 5 here.
1: Oh, let's do it. Yeah.
0: All right. Number 4, El Toro Loco.
1: I believe that is going to be monster truck.
0: That is a monster truck. It's looks like a bull. It's a big red one. At least the last time I saw it, it was. Okay, 4 for 4, man. You're doing pretty good. Let's see if you go 5 for 5.
1: Okay.
0: Sir Crush-A-Lot.
1: Oh, that's a tough one. It sounds like a realistic name. Yeah, let's go with it. Yeah.
0: That's fake.
1: Ah, damn.
0: Oh, that's fake. That's what they call me at the slow pitch game. Sir Crush-A-Lot. I always drink in the beer.
1: Yeah, that'd be great, too.
0: Chris, you have 1-2 tickets to go check out Ram Monsters and Mayhem, the outdoor monster truck show hitting the Kings Park Speedway in July. Congratulations.
1: Awesome. Thank you very much. Oh.

0: 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The Wolf is 30, and we're doing it dirty. To celebrate three decades of raising hell on the airwaves, 104.9 The Wolf is rolling out 30 deeds done dirt cheap. 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
12: In a new interview with Kiss by Sienna, hosted by Kiss superfan Sienna Hernandez, Kiss bassist vocalist Gene Simmons confirmed that new music from the legendary rock band is in the works. He revealed, "Kiss is in the studio now, so we just recorded a new song as a matter of fact that Paul wrote. I can't tell you more about it, and that'll be coming out at some point." Last month, Gene told Polestar magazine that new Kiss songs will be featured in their upcoming Avatar-based Kiss show, which is tentatively scheduled to launch in Las Vegas in 2028. 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

Yeah, that spells the end of me as 6 o'clock sneaks up on us. Thanks for checking out the show. I'm Aaron. You can either cry because it's over, or you can rejoice because it's over. My feelings won't be hurt. We'll talk tomorrow. Enjoy your Thursday night. Take good care.

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The water is calling. Maybe it's time you answered it.